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1: They say the holy water's watered down, and this town's lost its faith. 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Oh my, my, oh my, my love, I take one look at you, you're taking me.

0: 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It's Jay Michaels. Hello, Dan Adair.
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0: Happy Tuesday.
1: Right back at you.
0: New study claims that relationship conflicts and arguments begin with the woman.
1: Oh, Jay. Here we go again. I need security, please. I'm walking to my car after the show. You saying all arguments begin with a woman?
0: 98.7%.
1: That's pretty close to all.
0: Yes, all.
1: So let's say, what about the other 0.3?
0: What do you want to blame it on? Mood swings?
1: Well, what are we starting the arguments about? If it's 0.3.
0: No, it says they start first.
1: Well, so if there's 1.3, though, that it's us, what are we actually starting the arguments and 1.3% of the time?
0: We loaded the dishwasher the wrong way.
1: Oh, that's it. We actually did the dishes. They were just done wrong. I did them. At least

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So watch me burn. 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Tomorrow, the BTL takeover continues. 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

0: 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It is Jay. 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

0: So Dan Adair just introduced me to one of the most obnoxious little kids that is on YouTube. Is it too slimy?
1: Oh man, I don't. Now we're getting.
0: Worst music I've ever heard. Please tell me who's listening to this. Oh, these are the ones that are the product of a gentle parent.
1: Oh God, Jay.
0: There's your two slimy fans.
1: Oh Lord, help us all. Oh my God.

0: Not only do I love Ella Langley, but I love Zara Lawson. That's Midnight Sun. It is Jay. 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

So last hour, Dan and I would talk about this too slimy dude. Now that song is just stuck in my head. It's so awful. This hour, Alex Warren, Jelly Roll, One Republic. Your song too, 256-534-9900.

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1: J. Michael.
0: Have you ever heard of the term zombie filler?
1: Zombie filler?
0: Yes, zombie filler.
1: No.
0: For those people who have taken the Ozempic and Wegovy, what happens is when they lose weight and stuff and like their face, they have to inject filler from a corpse.
1: Oh my God. What are we doing? So to make their face look fuller again?
0: Yes.
1: Oh, because it's caved in?
0: They will take it from a dead person.
1: What's next, dude? What is the next step?
0: The next thing is we're now getting to be able to officially marry bots.
1: Can you program them? Or do they have their own minds?
0: I'm going to program one that says I don't.

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0: 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I love that song. Most requested song this hour is Jay and Dan saying bye-bye. 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

She'll be alright. 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

0: It's Niall Horan here. No, I don't know what you made
1: of, but it tastes so good to me. 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

cause you're the only one for me. I'm never gonna say no. 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All you gotta do is flip that switch before we

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0: Star 99.1, the early morning crew. Kevin and Ms. Josie, welcome into a Wednesday, halfway through the work week, getting ready to kick off our EMC Rewind. And the guy driving that white Toyota Tacoma, please.
1: The one that races you?
0: No, this is a different one that would not get out of the left-hand lane this morning. Get into the right-hand lane. You're slow. You had a traffic back that almost didn't make it here at 5 o'clock.
1: Well, you know, you got to have a little patience. You know, have you ever been so tired that you drove below the speed limit?
0: I have, but
1: that's how I know when I'm really tired.
0: Here's what the problem was, and I know we don't have long, but the problem was everybody behind me was flashing their lights thinking it was me because I have a truck, and they couldn't see the little white Toyota Tacoma.
1: You don't do that thing where you sort of edge over in the lane.
0: Well, I did, but apparently they didn't see it.
1: I do that. I do it, yeah. It ain't me, buddy, and I'll scooch to the edge of the lane. You see? Do you see? All right, Broadway Theater League takeover this week. $50 gift certificate on the way at 7:15. If you can get the right answer in our pop quiz about some of the plays coming to our theater. Plus, you'll be entered to win tickets to the full season. Plus, more winning before you can buy them Jonas Brothers tickets. 6:45 this morning. Let's get to our minute of motivation from yesterday. I believe one of the first things I said to you this morning when we were talking about the weather is that everything is relative.
0: Mm-hmm.
1: Because you've been talking, as we discussed the weather forecast this morning, you're like, it's 90, but that's not that bad, because it is. It's going to be like 90 today. And somehow that feels like a break. But if it were early spring, or if it were fall, we would be wilting away, wouldn't be able to stand it, complaining more. But after so many days of 100-degree weather, 90 feels pretty good. And I hope you can make use of that today. Because sometimes our circumstances don't need to change as much as our perspective does. If you think about working out, let's say you start in one hand, you're holding a 10-pound weight, and it might feel heavy. But after flexing on that 10 pounds for a while, it feels lighter. Did it change? No. You did. That's what every struggle has done for you. It's given you inner strength. It's given you deeper roots, so you don't topple over when the wind blows. Perspective for those days when you need it. And we do tend to measure life against where we want to be instead of noticing where we've been. Yeah, this is one I've experienced before, and I think we all have. That first day back at work after vacation can feel terrible until you remember how exhausting the last day before vacation was. If you think about that, you're like, oh, well, you know what? Actually, I do feel a little refreshed now that you mention it. And a bad day can feel like your whole life is falling apart. You wake up the next morning, and I hope you realize, okay, that was a bad day. It's not a bad life. And sometimes progress doesn't feel like progress because you're comparing today's 90 degrees to your idea of perfect weather. But compare it to where we've been. And suddenly, you realize this is better. So today, I hope you ask yourself, instead of, am I exactly where I want to be? Ask, am I doing better than I was? Because I'll bet you are. Because 90 degrees is still hot. But after 100, I think we can take it.
0: I think so.
1: Do it.
0: That's great. Oh, that's a minute of motivation, Ms. Josie. We're going to put this on our podcast, so share it with everybody out there. Go back and listen to it and catch up. I think we've got 540-something episodes on there now. No, we got a ton on there. So make sure you get caught up. You can get all the details at mystar991.com.
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0: Star 99.1, the early morning crew with Kevin and Miss Josie in the middle of our EMC Rewind. You know, talking about earlier about that little white Toyota, you know, that was backing up traffic, and you said you wonder if that was the one that was racing me?
1: Yeah.
0: The one that usually races me he has a concrete business, and he lives down the road from me. I don't know who this person is.
1: I told you to go say hi to him.
0: Well, listen, the other day, me and my wife were eating. That truck pulled in, and I think it was him and his brother, because we kind of looked online. They were sitting beside us, and I wanted to say something and introduce myself. But my wife's like, no, don't do that. That will embarrass me.
1: Oh, you need friends like I have. I have friends that want nothing more in life than to embarrass me. They start conversations that you know I got friends that.
0: Yeah, I feel like I know them or know him, whoever the driver is, because we see each other every morning.
1: I'm like, hey, hey, ain't you the one that be racing Kevin out here? Who wants to say hey?
0: Anyway,
1: you need me, William. Let me come to lunch with you one day. What's up? You're picking up the tab, right?
0: Yeah.
1: Cool. All right, let's get to some of our random facts from yesterday.
0: Are you ready for some random facts?
1: Oh, I think so.
0: Here we go. Mm-hmm. Now that engines are quieter, many companies, including Ford, BMW, and Volkswagen, are adding fake engine noise to cars.
1: Oh, yeah.
0: Just so you can hear it. Now, I had to drive my daughter's car the other day to take her to the hospital.
1: Yeah.
0: And she's got one of those hybrids where it beeps backing up, and it's loud.
1: It beeps backing
0: up? Yeah. And it drives me crazy. So I got online thinking, can you
1: disable this feature?
0: I didn't want to disable it, but I wanted to bring it down. And they said, no, if you disable it, it's against the law. But people are finding ways to wrap like stuff around it to bring the sound down. Because what if I drove that car and left at 4 a.m. in the morning? My neighbors would hate me.
1: Oh, yeah. That'd be bad. Why do they need that? It's funny to me that it's illegal to do anything about it, because most cars, the vast majority of cars, don't

0: often, so you're more likely to see those people than people who work out less often. That just makes sense. I mean,
1: I don't want anybody to see me working out, you know? It's just one of those things, like, it's kind of like if I had a maid come to my house to clean, I'd probably straighten up first. So if I were going to go to a gym, I'd be like, well, let me get in a little bit of shape before I go to the gym. Y'all shouldn't do that. I get really motivated when I see people who look like it is the start of their journey and it is hard and I see them doing it anyway. Like when I see somebody in incredible shape jogging down the road,
0: yeah,
1: not all that impressed. But when I see somebody who looks like this has worked for them, I'm like, get it, go.
0: Go, get done. And finally, a random facts this morning. One of these sperm whales' main defense mechanisms is... What do you think? What do you think?
1: I don't know.
0: Pooping.
1: What?
0: They release so much that it's hard to see them through the wall of the brown and the water.
1: What's gonna come after a sperm whale, though?
0: Well, I don't know.
1: That's their defense against the Loch Ness Monster. They know more than we do.
0: They've got it there ready to go.
1: Don't they sleep vertically?
0: Ooh, I don't know.
1: I think they do. I might be making that up, but I'll let you know before we leave the show.
0: Please
1: today.
0: Do. That's a random facts on Star 99.1.
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0: Star 99.1, the early morning crew with Kevin and Miss Josie. We're going to wrap up our EMC Rewind. Your hot forecast is on the way. 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
1: Before we get to medical advice that you definitely shouldn't follow, I wanted to ask, since you're a former Army nurse, there's some things that you've picked up along the way that maybe people don't know about. Maybe it's not in textbooks. But you told me when I told you my son had severe allergies that, yeah, you could tell because he had these dark circles.
0: Dark circles. And also, usually you have a crease in your nose because they're always using their hands to rub their nose up. Yes.
1: Are there any other of those unusual little things that you can remember?
0: Put me on the spot. I can't remember. That's the main one because I was, you know, they taught me to be an allergy immunologist. So I kind of learned those. If you see somebody, they look kind of yellowish, you know, they could be having some issues, especially with their liver.
1: Yeah.
0: And I actually had a friend the other day and I told him, I said, hey, you look a little yellowish. Have you noticed that? And he goes, you know, my wife said the same thing. And so he has a doctor's appointment this week. So hopefully he's going to be okay. So that's something to look at as well. Cause he thought he looked normal. And his wife kept saying, you look a little yellowish. You probably need to get checked out. He says, I feel good. I said, yeah, you need to go get checked out.
1: Yeah, because problems with your liver can go south fast. And you don't even have to be a drinker. It's kind of like people that end up getting lung cancer, never having smoked a day in their life.
0: Exactly.
1: Those are the types of things you should really pay attention to. Now, these, on the other hand, I don't know. I'm taking them with a grain of salt, just a little bit.
0: Do you have the disclaimer ready?
1: Oh, yeah, I'm ready.
0: Okay, go for it.
1: Okay, so Kevin told me he has some stuff here for you that heals faster.
0: Yeah, weird hacks that heal faster than medicine.
1: First of all, we're not doctors. We don't play doctors on TV. We didn't even stay at a Holiday Inn Express last night. Our medical credentials consist primarily of Googling a symptom at 2 a.m. This is not medical advice. This is barely advice. For actual medical advice, please consult someone who owns a stethoscope. You may go.
0: Okay, great. All right, here's what they say. That is, will heal faster than medicine.
1: Yeah.
0: Mosquito bites. They say rub a banana peel on the bite to reduce itching.
1: Really?
0: Yeah.
1: I wonder what it is.
0: I don't know.
1: Do you know that the little X you do with your fingernails sometimes actually does help? Because your nerves get a little confused. They're like, wait, does this hurt or does it itch? Should we do, wait, hold on a second. And it does actually hurt briefly.
0: How about this?
1: itching briefly.
0: They say if you got a sore throat, eat a marshmallow. The gelatin soothes the irritation.
1: Oh, is that right?
0: Never heard of that before.
1: Oh, okay. I think I'm drinking collagen or something. Have you seen my fiber stuff in the kitchen?
0: There, yes.
1: Okay, so it's like a fiber powder with psyllium husk in it, and it gets so thick. You cannot leave it sitting for a minute. It's like sucking a slug through a bottle. It's the worst thing ever.
0: Oh, if you get a burn, and I've heard this before, apply mustard to relieve pain and promote healing.
1: I've heard that before too. Yeah. I wonder if it has something with the vinegar. I need to look that up because we could just skip the mustard step and go straight to the vinegar,
0: which is the
1: healer of all things, according to my grandma.
0: That's what they say. Headaches. They say rub some peppermint oil on your temple to ease the tension. I've heard that before.
1: When they sell essential oils at places, they'll have things, you know, for brain or for focus or for clarity. And usually they have some sort of mint or spearmint or something in it, and it goes through your sinuses, and it does seem to help a little bit for some people.
0: If you have bad breath, they say eat yogurt to balance the mouth bacteria, the bacteria in your mouth. It will balance it out, so eat some yogurt.
1: This whole bacteria thing, they're like, there's good bacteria and there's bad bacteria, and there's probiotics and there's prebiotics and there's postbiotics that you can get now.
0: And toothache, I've done this before and it works. Place a clove near the tooth to numb pain. That does work. I've done it before. Before I could get to the dentist.
1: No.
0: I have.
1: I just chewed on a whole tube of Ambisil one time. I was working in a gas station, and I had a wisdom tooth that was coming in kind of sideways. It hurt like nothing. We had Ambisil over there. I was just like gnawing on it like it was a toothpick, and I was sitting out on a front porch.
0: Hey, if you have trouble sleeping, they say drink warm milk with a pinch of nutmeg before bed. You'll sleep like a baby. Right. Now, these are all, they say that weird hacks that heal faster than medicine.
1: Yeah.
0: So what are you looking up over
1: there? The mustard thing, it just says, well, it's thick and cold and has a

0: decent thermal capacity. So basically it's pulling latent heat out of the burn, but something else cold would also work. They say don't really leave it on there because it can cause chemical irritation from the vinegar.
1: Oh, okay.
0: So you don't really want it.
1: Aloe vera works real good too.
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10: I'm News 19 meteorologist Ben Smith. A mostly sunny, pretty hot afternoon in the forecast today with highs in the low to mid 90s. There will be scattered showers and thunderstorms at times during the day on Thursday with highs in the low 90s. A few widely scattered showers again on Friday with highs only in the upper 80s to near 90. Should be a decent weekend, upper 80s to low 90s Saturday and Sunday. I'm News 19 meteorologist Ben Smith with your Weather Authority forecast.
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0: 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Traffic update now.
1: Getting off to a good start this morning. We do have a couple of issues, and they're going to be construction related. You will find some construction delays going up over Chapman Mountain this morning. They should be wrapping those up very shortly, and those are mainly affecting westbound traffic. Everything else of the valley looking good. Some patchy dense fog in some places, but it's not too bad. So keep up the good work, and we'll update you with some traffic times in a very few minutes. I'm David Cruz, Mr. Traffic.
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2: I'm News 19 meteorologist Ben Smith. A mostly sunny, pretty hot afternoon in the forecast today with highs in the low to mid 90s. There will be scattered showers and thunderstorms at times during the day on Thursday with highs in the low 90s. A few widely scattered showers again on Friday with highs only in the upper 80s to near 90. Should be a decent weekend, upper 80s to low 90s Saturday and Sunday. I'm News 19 meteorologist Ben Smith with your Weather Authority forecast.
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0: Star 99.1. It is the early morning crew. Kevin and Miss Josie, 608 and 70 out there right now. High today around 94. Some morning forecast and traffic is on the way.
1: So you and I were talking off air about how you didn't sleep well last night. I don't think you slept well last week either, did you?
0: I did not.
1: I was reading a study. Yes, not a study. It's not a study. It was just a poll. It was an online poll where they were asking people like, hey, last week, how did you sleep? And I don't know if they're asking specifically, perhaps because of the eclipse or whatever that was happening in other portions of the world. But it was like an average of 30-something people got their average amount of sleep, about 7 or 8 hours. But then just right below that, most of the people reported 5 hours sleep. And there was like 3%. Or 5%, what was it, that said, I didn't sleep last week, just didn't sleep. So I don't know what it was last week. I think it was the heat, personally.
0: It could be. Yeah, it could have been the heat.
1: If I asked my friends that are into astrology, they'd probably tell me Mercury is in Gatorade or something like that. But I don't know what's going on. But nobody's been sleeping well.
0: I think I didn't sleep well because out late last night, the suit's in town.
1: Yeah.
0: And then...
1: are they gone?
0: Not yet.
1: Okay.
0: Not yet. Maybe early today. Keep your fingers crossed. And then Kayla's in the hospital. Just let our listeners know, their family, you know, battling a little bit of a issue with cystic fibrosis. And so dogs are sleeping with us.
1: Yeah.
0: And Cora likes to sleep between me and Kim.
1: Oh, yeah.
0: And she's like a human being. And I mean, it's toss and turn. That's all she's doing. I can't sleep.
1: Hey, Cora?
0: Cora.
1: Dogs aren't sleeping well either.
0: No.
1: It's the heat.
0: Yeah. And then next thing you know, she's on me and off of me. And it's like, oh gosh, I've got to get up. And I look and it's 12. It's 1. It's 2. It's 3. And I might as well just get up.
1: The experts will tell you, they'll be like, don't let your pet sleep with you. And all of us are like, yeah, I know. And then we let him
0: We all do it anyway.
1: We all do it anyway. I would let my dog sleep with him. He never wants to, though. They never want to cuddle with me when I want to cuddle with them, right? And if I get comfortable, they become personally offended. Like, if they are in the most awkward position possible, they will sit with me for forever. But if I'm like, okay, just a second, and I get down comfy so I can lay down and, like, rub them on the tummy or something, that's when they jump up and get down off the couch. And it's just like, can we not both?
0: It's crazy how the
1: be comfy here.
0: The personality of dogs. Last night, Kona, she has her little bed, and she loves to go to bed at a certain time. She's on my schedule. So she was a little upset that I was late last night. She's just waiting on me. So when I got home, I fixed her little bed up and I said, okay, come on, get in bed. She gets in bed. And then I just put the covers over.
1: Did you tell them it was restaurant week? Did you guys try anything different, or do you guys just go to the same place you guys always go?
0: Oh, we always go to the same place. Yeah.
1: Y'all are locked in. Same place every single time.
0: We're going to try to go. See, we can only have a certain amount of time. So, we thought.

0: maybe
1: so no debates, the weekend. No time for debates.
0: Yeah,
1: about
0: yeah, yeah.
1: This.
0: West End Grill is where we're really going to go to.
1: Yeah, that's what I'm talking about.
0: That's what I'm talking about. Woo! Anyway, good morning.
1: You could be a Weg.
0: I could be.
1: No, they call it the Weg. What would you be? You're a, yeah. What do you call it?
0: Gosh.
1: Yeah, can't remember the nicknames they have for their customers. They have so many regulars.
0: Regulars. Regulars.
1: I got there.
0: Yeah, you got there.
1: Look at that.
0: Anyway, we hope you will continue to listen to us as we wake up this morning.
1: Okay, so at least we have some bribery in order.
0: Yes.
1: When and before you can buy them Jonas Brothers tickets. I saw my friends talking about this yesterday on Facebook. I saw post after post like, are we for real? Is this happening? And I would comment, I'm like, hey, by the way, we got some tickets to give away, just so you know. So they'll go on sale Friday for the show that's coming up in Birmingham in October. This will be 10 o'clock through Ticketmaster, but we do have Win 'em Before You Can Buy 'em tickets all week long at 6:45. 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Your chance to get in on the grand prize of two full season passes. Woo! $50 certificates. Yeah. Backup press.
0: It'd be a lot of fun. Got a lot of fun. Hey, stick around. We got our history lesson all the way.
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0: Star 99.1, 622 and 70. I'm not getting paid to say this.
1: Okay.
0: But when I got home last night, which was a little late, I opened the garage door up and I had all this pool stuff in there. Pool noodles, pool floats.
1: Yeah.
0: Pool towels, all that stuff.
1: Mm-hmm.
0: And I'm thinking, what in the world has my wife done? So I go in there and she's still awake and I say, hey, where'd you get all that stuff out there? She goes, you're not going to believe it. I went to Walmart. I went down the clearance sale. All that for a dollar. Every one of them were for a buck. Yes.
1: That's where I need to go then. Because my niece's third birthday, goodness, I can't believe she's three now, was yesterday. And her party's this weekend. My sister was like, get her a little plastic pool or something. And in my head yesterday, I was like, man, isn't that stuff going to be on sale by now?
0: Yes.
1: Don't I think I can get something on sale? So, yeah, okay, I'll hit it up. Yeah.
0: She bought some sunscreen that she usually pays $10 or $15 for. A buck.
1: Kim needs her own segment on the show where she
0: really
1: just talks about what she found on sale and clearance this week.
0: She won't pay full price for anything.
1: I know. I don't like anything. It either.
0: Yeah, she will not do it. All right, coming up, we got our history lesson of the day. As always, we throw out a celebrity birthday for you and Miss Josie to guess the age. So have a little fun with us this morning.
1: Okay.
0: I'm gonna give you John Stamos.
1: Stamos?
0: Uncle Jesse on full.
1: Okay.
0: House.
1: Let's see. I met him once.
0: He was either that or Bill Clinton. But I figured John
1: Stamos.
0: Stamos.
1: He's 59.
0: All right, what do y'all think out there? We'll find out coming up at 6:30.
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0: Star 99.1, Hate That I Made You Love Me, Ariana Grande with the early morning crew, Kevin and Miss Josie, 6:30. Not bad out there. Clear, 70 now, 94 for the high today. So enjoy. We do have some showers possibly moving in tomorrow, so we'll have more details on your traffic and weather coming up.
1: Okay.
0: All right. Well, it's time for a history lesson of the day. We've made it to August 19th, and today is...
2: Free spray!
3: Happy World Photography Day.
4: Photograph.
0: Yeah, today is Happy Photography Day.
1: I need to get my camera fixed. I'm sure there is a place around here that fixes like actual cameras, not just your phone. That was one of the best purchases before I ever had any babies. That was the advice I got. It was like, get a camera. Don't just take pictures with your phone. So get a camera. And those are some of my favorite pictures ever. And I'm not even a photographer. I'll also tell you this. I was walking into a store yesterday and I'd seen a man. He had a veteran's hat on and he had a cane and he had a shopping cart.

0: and he looked like he was closing the trunk of his car. And I was like, oh, I'll take that for you. I was going to take his buggy back up front. And he was like, oh, I got to walk back in there anyway. So I pushed the buggy and he was walking next to me. We just talked a little bit. And he was telling me, you got kids? And I said, yeah. He's like, you got a husband? I said, yeah. He said, you tell him to take pictures of you. And he said, you know, I didn't get enough pictures of my wife when we were young and raising those kids. And I don't have her in enough photos. He said, but he did sit her down one day, set up the tripod, took a picture of them both. And he said he blew it up. I don't know what dimensions he said it was. He said, but it is hanging up in their house, just them.
1: Oh, that's
0: and he
1: awesome.
0: Looks at her all the
1: great
0: time.
1: Great story. Great
0: so
1: story.
0: Sweet.
1: Today's also National Potato Day.
0: Okay.
1: National Soft Ice Cream Day.
0: Okay.
1: World Humanitarian Day.
0: Yeah.
1: National Hot and Spicy Food Day.
0: It is hot and spicy food.
1: Woo!
0: Fire and Spice, what's up? They
1: what's
0: got
1: up?
0: The, they got the, what's it called? Russian roulette tacos.
1: Russian roulette.
0: Yeah.
1: A National Sandcastle and Sculpture Day, just so you know.
0: Oh, I like attempting that. Not really good.
1: I attempt it, but I'm not that good.
0: Yeah, I don't have the patience.
1: Running through a few things here real quick. On this day in 1909, the first automobile race occurred at the Indianapolis Motor Speedway.
0: Yeah.
1: Candy manufacturer Clarence Cream registered Lifesavers trademark. He invented the mint hard candy in 1912.
0: Mm-hmm.
1: But he actually put trademark on this day in 1913.
0: Okay.
1: Also on this date in 2003, MTV premieres the reality series Newlyweds Nick and Jessica following their recent marriage of Jessica Simpson and 98 Degrees Nick Lachey.
0: Mm-hmm.
1: Did you watch it?
0: You know what? I didn't really.
1: Okay.
0: I only saw the clips that they played over and over again about her asking about the tuna and
1: yeah,
0: chicken of the sea.
1: Yeah.
0: I bet she played that up a lot.
1: Oh, I'm sure she
0: if
1: did.
0: If you're smart, you do. If you're smart, you play dumb on one of those shows.
1: And looking at a few celebrity birthdays today, we've got NFL quarterback Kirk Cousins, 38.
0: Uh-huh.
1: Country star Clay Walker's 57.
0: Oh.
1: Speaking of country stars, Leanne Womack's having a birthday today. She's 60.
0: She's the one with I Hope You Dance.
1: You got it.
0: Yeah.
1: I Hope You Dance. Former President Bill Clinton is 80 today.
0: 80?
1: 80. I know I was shocked when I saw that too.
0: Wow.
1: And then John Stamos.
0: Okay.
1: Uncle Jesse, you said 59?
0: I did.
1: You know, you were close, but he's 63.
0: Jeez Louise.
1: He looks pretty good, 63. Come on.
0: I mean, he does.
1: Yeah.
0: He does. He looks good. Yeah. I met him when he was in town with the Beach Boys one time.
1: Shay Fox did too.
0: Did she?
1: She did. Yeah.
0: Yeah. You know what? I bet you all of us that got an opportunity to go were like, yeah, I'll go meet Uncle Jesse. Why not?
1: That's your history lesson here on Star 99.1. If you're having a birthday, happy birthday to you. Now, don't go anywhere because coming up.
0: Win them before you can buy them. Jonas Brothers tickets. They're on the way.
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3: Looks like we may have an accident or just a minor fender bender 565 in the parkway. So be on the lookout for that. Not sure what direction it's headed in. Traffic times are still looking pretty good right now. 41 minutes from Gunnersville to Huntsville. About 39 from Ardmore, 42 from Athens and or Fayetteville, and then 35 from Athens, 26 to Decatur or from Decatur. And it looks like about an hour and 20 minutes to come over here from the Shoals. A lot of people work at the Toyota Mazda plant over there. So be careful that area. Traffic's already heavy around the plant. Keep the seatbelts buckled and be safe with the most accurate traffic report in the Tennessee Valley. I'm David Cruz, Mr. Traffic.
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4: I'm News 19 meteorologist Ben Smith. A mostly sunny, pretty hot afternoon in the forecast today with highs in the low to mid 90s. There will be scattered showers and thunderstorms at times during the day on Thursday with highs in the low 90s. A few widely scattered showers again on Friday with highs only in the upper 80s to near 90. Should be a decent weekend, upper 80s to low 90s Saturday and Sunday. I'm News 19 meteorologist Ben Smith with your Weather Authority forecast.
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0: 99.1, it is 641, and look at that sunshine. Hopefully you got it in your area. 71 now, with a high today around 95, so.
1: It is so pretty
0: out
1: there.
0: It is, isn't it?
1: Look at that.
0: I love that bright sun.
1: Golden hour.
0: Makes you feel better, doesn't it?
1: It does.
0: Aww. Something about the sun just makes you feel better. And something about winning before you can buy them makes you feel better as well.
1: Look at you go. Jonas Brothers tickets, they are officially going on sale this Friday morning, 10 o'clock through Ticketmaster. The show is going to be coming up in Birmingham at the BJCC in October. But all week long, we're going to give you a chance to pick those up before they even go on sale. So your chance to win is on the way.
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0: Taylor Swift, I knew it. I knew you. On Star 99.1. Thanks for waking up with us. 6:45 and sunny 71. It is time this morning for your chance to win them before you can buy them with our no-name song of the day, which is...
1: This is for the Jonas Brothers concert. It was just announced earlier this week. It's the Burning Up Tour all over again. Legacy Arena at the BJCC, Friday, October 9th, 7 p.m. I saw a bunch of people on my Facebook timeline that were excited about this yesterday. Win it before you can buy them tickets all week long. I'm going to play a little bit of this song, which actually I haven't listened to the very start of it yet.
0: You and
1: I were talking. You were talking to me. Let me just switch that around and say you were talking to me.
0: Oh, blame it on me. I see how this works.
1: So I'm going to play a little bit of this song. And if y'all, I've been choosing some of the songs that are favorites of the guys in the band, of the Jonas Brothers themselves, instead of choosing Jonas Brothers tunes, because I figure if you're a fan, you already know those. So let me play a little bit of this for you. See if you can tell what it is when my computer is off of mute.
0: I think I know what it is. Play it again. Play it again.
1: That's okay. One more time. Okay. What is that one? Do you know what it is? If you do, you can win starting with caller number 9-256-534-9900.
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8: Are you going to play it?
9: Let me play it again. 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
9: 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Star 99.1. This is Kevin and Miss Josie. Is this?
10: Amy.
9: Hi, Amy. How you doing today?
10: I'm great. How are you?
9: Oh, I'm doing wonderfully. Is the sun coming up and shining on you this morning?
10: Right in my face.
9: Right in your face. She headed east, straight into it. Well, Miss Amy, I do have some good news. You are caller number 9, so the next thing we need you to do to win these Jonas Brothers tickets is just to tell me the name of that song.
10: Use Somebody by
8: King
10: William.
8: 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She knew it.
9: All right, Miss Amy, you're going to go see the Jonas Brothers in October, all right?
10: Hey, thank you.
9: Wonderful. 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
8: Yeah!
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0: Star 99.1, 654, 71 in sunny in the valley. That was our no-name song of the day, which was...
1: It was You Somebody, Kings of Leon, Amy Kaysen of Hazel Green.
0: Woo!
1: Oh, she got it right this morning. The sun is shining on all of us and in Amy's face. I feel you. I'm never in the morning sun because we're all here, always here before the sun comes up. But sometimes... You'd be heading west on 565 at the end. Can't see nothing. Can't see the brake lights ahead of you. Just inching along. What I found interesting about that song, and the reason we gave away those Win 'Em Before You Can Buy 'Em Jonas Brothers tickets with that song, is because it's one of Nick Jonas's favorite songs to perform.
0: All right.
1: So I've been choosing some of their favorite covers that they throw in every now and then. Yesterday, it was Dreams by the Cranberries, which they like to incorporate into their set when they can. But this is one that Nick likes to perform. And as I was reading about it, Kings of Leon frontman Caleb Followill said he wrote that song about longing for someone to have a cuddle with while he was lonely on the road. He said he wrote it on tour. But then in another interview, he said he wrote it as an apology to his bandmates after they had imbibed a bit much and gotten in a fight.
0: Ooh.
1: But then in 2016, in another interview... He said he wrote most of it in a farmhouse in Tennessee.

0: while recovering from shoulder surgery.
1: What?
0: The reason I think he said this, let me tell you this, okay? He said, so in that moment, I became more honest with myself, allowed myself to be vulnerable in my writing, no longer trying to be a tough guy, admitting I need the people around me, mostly Lily, to get through it all. Now, Lily Aldridge, she was in the video at the time. She's a Victoria's Secret model. They ended up getting married. But now, sort of retroactively, he's like, no, I wrote the song for her because she's always been there for me.
1: He knows what to do.
0: Whatever the actual origin of the song is, it did end up winning 3 awards at the 2010 Grammys. By the way, the year before they got married. Record of the year, best rock song, best rock performance by a duo or group with vocals. So, I mean, when it hit hard. Hey, Kevin.
1: Oh, no. You
0: gotta ask you a question. Speaking of favorite songs, what's a cow's favorite Beatles song?
1: What is a cow's favorite Beatles song? Mm-hmm. I don't know.
0: Hey, Jude. Hey, Jude.
1: Really? Seriously? Don't give her that. It's actually a good one.
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1: Traffic update now.
2: Just picked up an accident eastbound 565 just east of County Line Road. It looks like it's in the left-hand lane, so we want to use caution to there. Traffic is backed up past Greenbrier trying to get eastbound. Everything else in the valley seems to be moving fairly smoothly without any major delays, but you do have heavy traffic coming in from the Hazel Green Fayetteville area coming down to 231, 431, and you've got heavy traffic on

0: South Memorial Parkway. Remember, school zones are going active in just a few minutes. Keep the seatbelts buckled and be safe. I'm David Cruz, Mr. Traffic.
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2: I'm News 19 meteorologist Ben Smith. A mostly sunny, pretty hot afternoon in the forecast today with highs in the low to mid 90s. There will be scattered showers and thunderstorms at times during the day on Thursday with highs in the low 90s. A few widely scattered showers again on Friday with highs only in the upper 80s to near 90. Should be a decent weekend, upper 80s to low 90s Saturday and Sunday. I'm News 19 meteorologist Ben Smith with your Weather Authority forecast.
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2: 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Kevin and Miss Josie, 709 and sunny and 71 in the valley. Gosh, we made it to the 7 o'clock hour.
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0: 99.1, Natasha Bedingfield, Unwritten, 716-71 in the Valley. And are we ready to play?
1: Oh, I'm ready.
0: Let's do it. Man, we got some big tickets for you. 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
1: All right. Now, for the takeover, each of our qualifiers this week is going to get a $50 certificate to spend on the show of their choice with the Broadway Theater League. Plus, our grand prize winner drawn on Friday is going to get season tickets for them and a guest. So the one I'm going with today is one of their shows that is going to be coming up in November 20th through the 22nd. It's the Neil Diamond musical. It's called A Beautiful Noise, and it's about how he just started as a kid in Brooklyn, wanting to live his dream, go out, sing for the world. And it takes you through the story of his life becoming an American icon. What I want to know is, you know what, most of what I know about Neil Diamond, I need to see this because most of what I know comes from Saving Silverman. Did you ever see that?
0: I don't think I saw that. No, I didn't see that.
1: It's good. You'd actually like it. It's one of the movies I've seen that you'd like. So Neil Diamond wrote this song, I'm a Believer, not for Smash Mouth, but for what band? It became a huge hit. And if you can tell me the correct answer, starting with caller number 9, you're going to get this $50 certificate from the Broadway Theater League and enter to win our grand prize. 256-534-9900.
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0: Star 99.1, the early morning crew. There we go. Hey. Early morning crew, Kevin and Miss Josie. It is 7:24 and about 71 in the Valley. And if you're just tuning in, the Broadway Theater League has taken over this week. And boy, we're having fun with it.
1: Oh, I've had such a great time because there's always such a wide variety during their seasons. Everything from Chicka Chicka Boom Boom to The Notebook to the Neil Diamond musical, which we were talking about just a minute ago. And I am looking for the winner this morning for a $50 gift certificate. All our winners this week will get that for the show of their choice and then get entered to the grand prize drawing for full season tickets. So let's go to the phone. I do believe we have caller number 9 waiting to see if we can get the right answer. Star 99.1, this is Kevin and Miss Josie. Who's this?
2: This is Kristen.
1: Hi, Kristen. How's your day going so far?
2: Pretty good. Just dropping my kids off at school this morning.
1: Oh, how many kids you got?
2: 2 girls.
1: And what grade are they in?
2: 4th grade and kindergarten.
1: Goodness. Okay, Kristen, well, what are you going to do with the rest of your day now? You headed off to work or you've got to go back to the house and do laundry?
2: Yeah, so I'm actually a stay-at-home mom. Well, the kids aren't at home anymore, but I take care of the house stuff, so I don't have to go to a job.
1: Oh, yeah. No. Working at home is a job. It is a job. Well, let's see if we can't get you a night out and maybe a few of them with the grand prize. Neil Diamond wrote the song I'm a Believer for what band, Miss Kristen?
2: The Monkees.
1: Woo-hoo! It's the Monkees! Hey!

0: Hey, where the monk
1: is. What is going on? Well, Miss Kristen, I hope you do go home and you celebrate a little bit. You kick back before you get started on anything. It can wait. It's all good. Well, congratulations on winning. What station are you listening to this beautiful Wednesday?
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0: Star 99.1, 729 with the early morning crew. Kevin and Miss Josie, 72 and sunny in the valley. I'm a believer, Smash Mouth. And we got a winner.
1: Yes, we do. Miss Kristen Magnus.
0: Way to go, Kristen.
1: Who got that right this morning. I was doing a little question about Neil Diamond because they have a beautiful noise coming up November 20th through the 22nd with the Broadway Theater League. And I love how there's such a variety because we were talking about Bluey's big play coming up and it's for smaller children. So it's about an hour long so that they can, you know, enjoy themselves and nobody goes stir crazy. But this one has to tell the story of Neil Diamond's life. So it's a couple hours, you get an intermission, but he's so mild-mannered to the point that, what's his name, Will Ferrell, on Saturday Night Live, liked making fun of it. And he would do outrageous things as Neil Diamond because he was always so nice to everybody. But his life is fascinating because he grew up in Brooklyn, and that's the story that they tell with A Beautiful Noise, is how he grew up from being a kid in Brooklyn to going on to be somebody who's known throughout the world, you know, as big as the Beatles or, you know, the Monkees. But what I thought was funny is he was so shy, and he thought he was just, you know, he was somebody that was kind of easily overlooked, and he wanted to sound a little more rock and roll when he started his career. He wanted to change his name to Ice Cherry. He was like, man, that was the most rock and roll name I could think of.
0: Ice Cherry.
1: But he was like, no, I just went with my name, which really was Neil Diamond. But he also sang in the choir with Barbara Streisand when he was in school.
0: He did?
1: Yeah. He said she didn't talk to him or anything like that, but they sang in the same choir together.
0: That's amazing.
1: And the only reason we even have any of his music is because the Brooklyn Dodgers finally won the World Series 1955. And right after that, they left for L.A. in the 1957 season, and he was a teenager.

0: at this point. And he said he was devastated, betrayed, heartbroken, and he was a little depressed. So his parents, who were worried about him after this, they bought him a $10 guitar to lift his spirits. And wow. He said without that, he wouldn't have started playing the guitar. So yeah, his life story. Woo! You can find out more. Broadway Theater League Takeover this week. Wow. Another chance to win tomorrow morning. Getting toward that grand prize drawing on Friday. Find out more, BroadwayTheaterLeague.org.
1: All right. Oh, yeah. No jokes today?
0: Oh, you know what?
1: What? No, I didn't.
0: I'm so glad you know,
1: I just poked a bear.
0: Let me tell you this.
1: Oh, no.
0: I saw an interview just the other day with Neil Diamond.
1: You did?
0: I did. And he was talking about his most recent, like, big purchase.
1: Yeah.
0: He bought a sweet car online. Bum, bum, bum.
2: 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Traffic update now.
3: Most of our roads continue to run smoothly this morning. We do have a little bit of slow traffic southbound on Research Park Boulevard, slowing down just a bit, like right around Bradford. And then you've got some slow traffic eastbound on 72 through the Madison area. It's going to start a little bit before Burgering and go all the way over to what looks like Jeff Road. So be careful through that area, at least for the next little while. Do have one accident, 565 eastbound, just east of County Line Road, slowing you down just a bit. So use caution through that area. Memorial Parkway looks great coming in from the south end and ARAB. And 431, 231 looks great north of Huntsville, coming in from the Fayetteville-Hazel Green area. Keep the seat belts buckled and be safe, especially in the school zones. I'm David Cruz, Mr. Traffic.
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0: 80s to near 90. Should be a decent weekend. Upper 80s to low 90s Saturday and Sunday. I'm News 19 meteorologist Ben Smith with your Weather Authority forecast.
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0: Star 99.1. It is 7:40 and 72 in sunny in the valley. Don't go anywhere. Things that are trending this morning: Starbucks, M&M's, Ferraris, and Penny's. Penny's is trending. You don't want to miss this penny story.
1: Do any of these have to do with pumpkin spice?
0: Maybe.
1: No.
0: Maybe not. We'll find out after Katy Perry.
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0: Star 99.1, 744 and sunny and 73 here on a Wednesday morning.
1: It's hard to believe it's still only 73 because it hasn't even been that cool when we come into work in the morning.
0: And it was almost
1: 80. It'll be like 6 a.m. We're like, okay, it's already 80. Brace yourself.
0: Time for some things that are trending this morning real quickly. The Globe and Mail says Starbucks just had their biggest weekend in its history. The unicorn frappuccino returned for a limited time. Drew big crowds. Starbucks sold more than 2 million drinks over the weekend.
1: Nobody even knows what it tastes like, do they?
0: They don't.
1: It's all about what it looks like. That's what I've noticed more and more is a lot of things don't have to taste good if they look good enough for the gram. Doing it for the gram. I see.
0: So the Living Magazine says M&M's is releasing a new flavor inspired by Girl Scout cookies.
1: Which ones?
0: Yeah, the mint crunchy cookie has a refreshing cool milk chocolate mint flavor and tastes like thin mint cookie.
1: Oh, okay.
0: Not too bad.
1: All right.
0: Old Spice for Men, according to media posts, is kicking off pumpkin spice season. You knew
1: what?
0: It.
1: What? Old Spice?
0: Yeah, Old Spice with a limited edition collection of deodorants and body sprays in pumpkin, apple, crumble, and Frankenstud. It has
1: Frankenstud.
0: That's what it says. They say no word on what the Frankenstud smells like, by the way.
1: Oh, okay. You know, it's the food ones that I'm not sure. I like perfume that's what you call a gourmand scent. I like something that smells like vanilla and cupcakes and stuff. I just don't know if I want my deodorant to be
0: food scented.
1: Because crumble cookies, I don't know if you know this, but they came out. I have the hand wash. Actually, I do have the hand wash. But they also came out with deodorant. I was like, I don't want my pits to smell like cookies. I just don't know why.
0: If you're a car person, they say Ferrari's first electric car, the Luce, was recently auctioned off. They thought it would bring $1 million. It brought $40 million. The sale was held in California. All proceeds go to the Ferrari Foundation to support education programs. So the money goes to a great cause.
1: That's excellent.
0: And speaking of money, finally, what's trending today? Pennies are hard enough to come by, right, already? You know, because everybody's, they're not making pennies anymore. And people are not getting rid of them.
1: Yeah.
0: But somehow, if you get a 1982 D penny, give it a close look because there have been two

0: versions of that coin found with a small date over the years, and there could be more out there. They say really look for it, because if you find it, to collectors, it could be worth anywhere from $18,000 to $25,000.
1: Wow. Okay, so the D is that's going to be imprinted on it, correct? And that's for the Delaware Mint.
0: Yep, Delaware Mint,
1: where it was processed at.
0: Yeah, okay. 1982, and of course that small date over the years. So if you see a small date over the years, you could be sitting on an $18,000 to $25,000 penny.
1: That's cool. Yeah. That's cool, man.
0: I've got a bunch at home, and I will be looking tonight.
1: You need to go through it.
0: That has been some things that are trending here on Star 99.1.
2: 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Traffic update now.
3: Still only one accident, 565 eastbound, right there east of County Line Road. So be on the lookout for that. Everything else is just nothing but a lot of heavy traffic coming up over Duck Hill, coming in past Duck Hill Road on 431, coming in through Hampton Cove, looking good all the way from Gunnersville and all the way back. And you're looking good on the eastern bypass over towards Gurley with no problems there. Gurley 72 all the way out to Scottsboro, no problems. Just keep up the good work and keep the seat belts buckled. I'm David Cruz, Mr. Traffic.
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1: Traffic update now.
2: We got heavy traffic heading in on 72 coming into Huntsville. Starts about Ryland Pike and goes all the way to Moore's Mill. And then it seems to thin out quite a bit as you're going up over Chapman Mountain, which is good for you. And over in the Shoals, we've got about the same thing going on in 72 heading into the Florence area. So be careful through there. It all starts just west of Killen. And then you clear up to when you get to about 133. Also, I have heavy traffic on 72 going through Madison area.
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3: I'm News 19 meteorologist Ben Smith. A mostly sunny, pretty hot afternoon in the forecast today with highs in the low to mid 90s. There will be scattered showers and thunderstorms at times during the day on Thursday with highs in the low 90s. A few widely scattered showers again on Friday with highs only in the upper 80s to near 90. Should be a decent weekend, upper 80s to low 90s Saturday and Sunday. I'm News 19 meteorologist Ben Smith with your Weather Authority forecast.
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0: Star 99.1, the early morning crew. Kevin and Miss Josie, 8:03. It is warming up, though. We're still in the 70s, so 75 now, sunny, and high today going to be around 95 today. So, but we do have some showers possibly moving in tomorrow, so enjoy today.
1: Good. I want showers.
0: You want showers?
1: I really do. I mean, maybe not all at once like we had day before yesterday or whenever it all came down at once. I mean, if we could just space it out a little bit, that'd be cool.
0: I was sitting here going, I was reading here. Let me see here a second. Can I get? Oh, so the MTV Video Music Awards are out, or not? Well, they're not out, but the nominees, and Madonna leads it. And
1: what?
0: I was like, whoa, you know, because Madonna was really big when I was growing up in the '80s. You know, Madonna
1: she was cool.
0: Yeah, she was cool. And I'm not saying she's not cool now, but I mean, how long ago has that been?
1: You know, what's really funny is I was just reading about Madonna yesterday. Well, kind of, because I was reading about the band Rancid, which was a punk band. Back in the day, and everybody was trying to sign them, and the companies were trying to one-up each other on how to get them to sign with their label, major labels. And in one company, they convinced to make him shave his head into a mohawk and dye it blue. They didn't sign with him. Madonna thought she was going to sway him by sending them photographs.
0: Ooh.
1: Of herself. She was like, this will do, because she's Madonna.
0: Yeah, yeah.
1: Like, I'm going to send them something naughty. That didn't work either.
0: Well, she leads it with 11. Taylor Swift follows with 9 nominations, and Ariana Grande and Sabrina Carpenter are tied with 7 each.
1: What has Madonna been doing, though? I'm really curious. I know she's been appearing places. I think she was at South by Southwest or Coachella.
0: Video of the Year, Confessions to the Femme.
1: Huh.
0: I was sitting here going, that's Confessions Video of the Year.
1: Too.
0: And then she's got Bring Your Love, the one she did with Sabrina Carpenter for Song of the Year.
1: Oh.
0: Then she's in for Artist of the Year. I'm just kind of going through to see, well, and then she's in for Best Collaboration.
1: I'm gonna have to check out some of her music then. Of her recent stuff, because I hadn't listened to it.
0: Yeah, she's on here a lot. So way to go. I mean, you gotta give her kudos. Wow.
1: She was totally way to back go. In the day. She had her eras before Taylor Swift had eras.
0: Yeah.
1: Do you remember? Because she was, you know, full on 80s. And then she had like that spiritual period when we got Love. Mm-hmm. She had this black hair, and she was like dancing with her hands out in the desert. She had her moments. I love it so much.
0: All right, don't go anywhere, because later this hour, around 8:45, got a minute of motivation with Miss Josie on the way.
1: Yeah, we do. Also, what's the question Wednesday? Learn a little bit about you coming up around 8:15.
0: That's right. We'll pull a card.
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0: Drop Dead, Olivia Rodrigo on Star 99.1, the early morning crew with Kevin and Miss Josie. 814, 76 in the valley. We'll have more in your forecast on the way. Also, don't forget a minute of motivation with Miss Josie is coming up just around 8:45 this morning.
1: My turn to draw, right?
0: Oh, yeah. Always wants the question Wednesday.
1: Yeah, it is.
0: Okay, everybody play along with us this morning now.
1: Okay, so you got to draw last time. I'm going to draw this time.
0: Okay, okay. He's drawing a card.
1: What's an inconvenience? Oh, what's an inconvenience that feels personally offensive? An inconvenience that feels personally offensive. So this can't be anything like really bad, just an inconvenience.
0: Okay, I got one.
1: Oh, whoa. Okay. What? What?
0: Drives me crazy. Huh. It's an inconvenience, and I feel personally offensive by it. It's the fitted sheet that pops off every night. That I have to go and have to, you know, get out of bed and pop up and put it back down in there. And I've tried everything. I've tried those little things you buy and it just, oh, it drives me nuts.
1: I feel you on that so much. Because the one right next to my head keeps popping off.
0: Yes.
1: It does. It pulls down and I don't want to get up out of bed. So I'm trying to like pull it back over from laying down and it won't work.
0: I feel personally offensive by it. I hate it.
1: That's a good one. I got a good one. I got a good one. Sharpening a pencil. And I have to sharpen lip pencils, eye pencils, coloring pencils, regular pencils. And I hate it when it's just about to be sharp and then it breaks off in there. Especially when it's my makeup. Oh, it
0: stinks.
1: Because then it's just scarp. You have to throw it away. It makes me so, it makes me so mad. That's a good one. Those are good ones. Okay, I got you. I got to put this on our Facebook page because that's funny to me. got it.
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0: it. Star 99.1, 826 and 76, and very sunny on your Wednesday with highs today in the middle 90s. So, yeah, we'll take it because rain will be on the way tomorrow. I know I had dinner last night with the Suits. Yeah. And we went outside after eating, and it was just felt great. And they were like, "That feels good." I said, "Well, it hadn't felt great the last couple of days, you know, because we had that heat index like 110, but starting to feel good."
1: What were we talking about in our Minute of Motivation yesterday?
0: Right. That's right.
1: It was all about everything's relative. It could be 90 out there. We're like, "Whoo! What a relief!
0: What a relief it is!" Speaking of the forecast, we got your forecast and your traffic update on the way next.
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1: Star 99.1829 on a beautiful Wednesday, 77 and sunny out in the valley. So we'll update your traffic and weather on the way.
2: Okay. Didn't you tell me you wanted to talk?
1: Oh, yes, I do. I was.
2: He just sat back in his chair like I had something to talk about. I'm like, no, sir.
1: No, so one of the biggest movies out right now is Spider-Man, right? Yeah, Brand New Day. And Tom Holland got a $20 million upfront fee for this movie, okay? Yeah. But here's the deal. He could earn more than $100 million from the back end with bonuses.
2: $100 million.
1: Now, the latest Spider-Man film has crossed over $2 billion, they said, in the worldwide box office. Holland earned $10 million for Spider-Man No Way Home in 2021. He has a chance to win to make over $100+ million on this.
2: Wow. And better I still deal. Don't have a desire but, to see it. I'm just not.
1: Okay, so here's what I found out. You've got DJ Shadow, who did not like the movie.
2: Oh, really?
1: And then you've got Shane, our IT guy from Novations.
2: Yeah.
1: He loved the movie. And you should have seen him debating the other day in my office. I mean, it got pretty bad to the point. I was like, hey, I got to get to work. I got time for this.
2: That's so funny. The one that I want to see, and I don't necessarily pick like artistic good films. I want to see the end of Oak Street. Have you seen the trailers for that?
1: No.
2: It's like a suburb. So there's a suburb, and who's in it? It's Anne Hathaway and Ewan McGregor.
1: Okay.
2: And in the trailer, you just see people out watering their lawns and working in the yard, and somebody streaks past them screaming. They're like, well, what are they all worried about? And then a T-Rex comes in and just chomps them. And it's just about, I don't know, I read the synopsis, and it said suddenly their neighborhood or Oak Street has been transported to, you know, somewhere else. They didn't even bother to name it, which cracked me up. I was like, oh, they got into the dinosaurs. They were like, we don't have time to come up with the name of this place. It's, yeah, somewhere else there's dinosaurs there, okay? And it just looks hilarious. PG-13.

0: 13 and I totally want to watch it. I really do.
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0: Star 99.1, the early morning crew with Kevin and Miss Josie. Now, don't forget, coming up around 9:30 or so, we got some good random facts for you this morning. And around 9:15, we'll see what we're looking at. But it is time for a minute of motivation with Miss Josie.
1: So, you mentioned earlier that today is World Photography Day. What a great excuse to take a picture. As a matter of fact, I took one this morning before heading to work, which I showed you,
0: you did.
1: A minute ago.
0: Yeah.
1: It was, we're setting up a new bed in Harrison's room, but the mattress isn't in yet. But he wanted to sleep in there anyway. And he's just in between, you know, the rails that you would put the mattress on. And he had his blanket and his little, and I took a picture this morning. And we take pictures because sometimes it's for art. But for most of us, we see something that makes us smile and we want to remember this moment. And we know that this exact moment won't happen again.
0: Yeah.
1: I think of that so much with the kids. And that's what I thought with Harrison. This is the one moment, because then the mattress is going to be on there and then he's going to be growing up more. And this was the one. The kid won't be the same age. The dog won't be making that face again. Monty, I've pictures of him in all different weird positions. Loves sleeping on his back. Tongue always just poking out just a little bit. And it's just that moment, because time will never stand still. The only way to do it is to take that picture and get that one moment. And I hope that you get in the picture too. Make sure somebody else takes a picture. If it's your kids, if you set it up and you get, it doesn't even matter if you don't look just right, or if the house isn't clean, if it's blurry, if the lighting's not good. I was reminded of this yesterday, because I like, you know me, I want to look good for a picture. I'm going to make you give me a moment. I'm like, hold on, I'll go put some mascara on, try to fix my hair or something. But Evie's been putting together this scrapbook, and on the cover of it is a picture of her and I. And it's not as dressed up for church or for Christmas or anything like that. I'm in my pajamas, mismatched, not even cute pajamas. And I'm curled up with her and I'm holding her. And it was just a couple of years ago. And everything's messy around us. I think there's a crumpled blanket. We're on the couch. And that's what she put on the cover. That's what she liked. I have a photo of an empty photo booth, because we couldn't figure out how to make it work, me and the kids. And we posed and posed and posed. And then we're like, maybe it doesn't work. Got out and it took the pictures. So I have this printed strip of pictures of an empty photo booth. But it makes me think of that time, and it makes me smile. I hope you celebrate World Photography Day looking through those photos, being in those photos, or taking those photos that make you happy.

0: It's a bit of motivation with Miss Josie. How about 3 minutes of motivation, Miss Josie?
1: Always. We're going to have to change it. I mean, it's like a sermon. You never know how long it's going to be.
0: I'm kidding. We're going to put this on our podcast. Make sure you check it out. Share it with your friends. 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
3: Ending the morning on a good note. We are accident free for the most part. The only accident we have is in Falkville, and it's been pulled off to the side, so it's no longer a problem. Still dealing with a lot of construction traffic across the Tennessee Valley. Be careful through those areas. Remember, those guys are working to make it better for us, and put down the phone in the zone. Keep the seat belts buckled. Be safe, and we'll be back with you this afternoon. Have a blessed day. I'm David Cruz, Mr. Traffic.
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0: Star 99.1, the early morning crew with Kevin and Miss Josie. Gosh, we made it to the 9 o'clock hour. Going to be a sunny, beautiful Wednesday. And we've got some random facts, too, on the way as well. We'll have that forecast and traffic, too.
1: All right. So what have you been looking at?
0: You know, I haven't been looking at anything. I don't know if you've seen me in and out, running around.
1: Yeah.
0: So my wife broke down this morning.
1: And she
0: was freaking out. And she was like, oh, what am I going to do? And I said, just calm down.
1: She went on the highway, was she?
0: Yeah, she was on 72. Well, she's on 72, but, you know, it's a pretty busy highway.
1: Yeah.
0: 72 from Athens to Huntsville.
1: Sweet.
0: And so I got on the State Farm app. I'm not getting paid for this, by the way, but this is the third time I've had to use it and just put in all the information. Got a tow truck over there that gave us a $30 credit for her to get a Lyft or Uber.
1: Oh.
0: And so she got back to the house, grabbed another car. She's on the way, and they've got the car on the way to the shop.
1: Okay, so I'm glad that she's getting taken care of so quickly. That's so good. Do you say State Farm?
0: State Farm, yeah. And I'm sure other insurance companies have it, but
1: How long have you been with them?
0: Gosh, I've been with them since I was, I'm in my late 50s. I've been with them since I was like 16 years old, 17.
1: Dude, there is a $5 billion policyholder dividend going out to customers now.
0: What?
1: $5 billion. It's averaging, I think, $100 per vehicle. I don't know the details, but it was one of those class action things, I assume, and they're starting to pay out people. If you held an active, eligible auto insurance policy with State Farm at any point between January 1st and December 31st of 2025.
0: I'm in totally.
1: I think I have State Farm. So if you don't have an email address with them, they're going to send you a check to your last known physical address. And if you don't have State Farm anymore, but you did at the time, you might want to give them a call. What's the phone number for it? There's a phone number you can find online. There's 1-888-808-9532. Y'all just look up, you know, State Farm dividend. Because, you might be getting a check, actually.
0: Be getting a check. Today has been kind of a rough day, you know, trying to get all that situated.
1: Aww.
0: And some other things going on behind the scenes. You just made my day.
1: Oh, good. Yeah, you shouldn't have to do anything for it. But if, you know, you can be looking in your mail for it, buddy, you might get a check.
0: Show me the money!
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4: From the WHNT News 19 Weather Authority, here's your latest forecast.
5: I'm News 19 meteorologist Ben Smith. A mostly sunny, pretty hot afternoon in the forecast today with highs in the low to mid 90s. There will be scattered showers and thunderstorms at times during the day on Thursday with highs in the low 90s. A few widely scattered showers again on Friday with highs only in the upper 80s to near 90. Should be a decent weekend, upper 80s to low 90s Saturday and Sunday. I'm News 19 meteorologist Ben Smith with your Weather Authority forecast.
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0: 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The front line of care, the forefront of discovery.
1: All right, time for some random facts. Here we go. 40 billion Oreos cookies are made every year. 40 billion with a B.
2: Do you know they're not the original? You know those Hydrox cookies did come first.
1: Are you serious?
2: Yeah, they were the first ones. You think they were the cheap knockoffs, but they actually came before Oreos.
1: We're going to revisit this. Diet Coke is composed of 99% water, just so you know.
2: Aren't all drinks?
1: I don't know that fact, but I'm going to tell you this fact.
2: Wait. If even if it's 100% juice, it's still 99% water.
1: Right? Well, that's true. Oh, do you know there were
2: liquid?
1: Yeah.
2: Wait.
1: Hey, there was a 54% jump in ukulele sales in 2020.

0: 2013. And they were trying to figure out what it was. National Association of Music Merchants, they think it's because people wanted to play those ukuleles in those quirky YouTube videos back in the day.
1: I knew it was going to be YouTube. I knew everybody was strumming a little ukulele then.
0: How about cheese? Cheese is not one of the 27 ingredients listed on the side of a can of Cheese Whiz.
1: What?
0: Yep, it's not. It does list cheese cultures, which is used in processed cheese, but it doesn't say
1: cheese adjacent, cheese, which I think we suspected this whole time.
0: And finally, it ran a fact. The UK had a ban on nunchucks in movies until 1999. They even cut a scene from Teenage Mutant Ninja Turtles 2, The Secret of the Ooze.
1: Yeah.
0: In 1991, they showed one of the turtles using a string of sausages like a nunchuck.
1: But they couldn't use nunchucks?
0: Couldn't use nunchucks. They didn't really say why. I don't know. I guess they just thought it was too violent.
1: I guess because kids would definitely, anybody would definitely hurt themselves with nunchucks, because it's one of those weapons that seems like it's not going to hurt you. But if you bonk yourself on the head with one of those, and I have before, like a heavy metal one, it hurts. Nunchucks, turns out, is an actual weapon.
0: Well, let me ask you this. Did you see the Teenage Mutant Ninja? I can't even say it.
1: Go ahead. Deep breath.
0: Okay. Teenage Mutant Ninja Turtles 2, The Secret of the Ooze.
1: Of course I saw it. Saw it in the theater.
0: What was the song? Teenage Mutant
1: Ninja Turtles.
0: Can you say it?
1: Teenage, but that's from the cartoon. I don't even know if that was in the movie. Good times. Rocksteady and Bebop, who were they were Shredder's underlings. They were only invented to sell more toys. They were like, sure, we got the Turtles, we got Shredder, we got Splinter. Oh man, I'm coming up with all these. We got Krag in the cartoon, but they were like, we need a couple more. So Rocksteady and Bebop, they created to sell more toys as well.
0: Wow. Hey, look at there. That brain's working this morning. Hey, that's your random facts on Star 99.1.
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0: Star 99.1, the early morning crew with Kevin and Miss Josie. Hey, before we head out of here, I want to share this with you. Sacramento Zoo welcoming three hero rats who are giant African pouch rats, I guess. Is it pooch?
1: Pouched
0: rats.
1: Like a wallaby?
0: Yeah, they were trained to detect things like tuberculosis, landmines, and traffic wildlife. And visitors can see them in their new interactive habitat. The zoo plans to feature them in daily demonstrations that showcase their scent detection skills. Going to do an education program with them as well.
1: Oh, well, that's
0: hero rats.
1: Cool. That is kind of neat, actually.
0: Yeah, it is.
1: Like, I don't, when you say giant rats, I'm picturing like Nutria, you know, the giant rodents of unusual size. But when you say they're giant pouched rats, I'm like, maybe they're cute. What are their names? I wonder if they've got three of them. What are their names?
0: Well, she's going to look for names here. She's looking.
1: Okay.
0: She's looking.
1: Celine, Chiku, and Mona Lisa.
0: Ooh, Mona Lisa.
1: Now you're saving the day. What's up? I like it.
0: All right, we're fixing to get on out of here. Get ready to for tomorrow. We got Masterpiece Theater brought to you by the Broadway Theater League.
1: Well, that's going to be a big day.
0: 8:15, yeah.
1: Win it before you can buy them Jonas Brothers tickets. 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
0: All right, so have yourself a great and wonderful Wednesday. Enjoy the sunshine, and we'll see y'all bright and early tomorrow morning at 5 a.m. Bye, y'all.
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11: I'm News 19 meteorologist Jessica Comito. As we head throughout the rest of your Wednesday, we'll be seeing some sunshine mixing in with some cloud cover at times through the afternoon. An isolated shower or storm is possible, but majority remain dry. Temperatures warmer today. Highs are going to be into the low to mid-90s. Feel like temperatures will approach 100. By Thursday afternoon and evening, we're increasing the chance of scattered showers and thunderstorms. I'm News 19 meteorologist Jessica Comito with your Weather Authority forecast.
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I got drive, I don't need a car. 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
5: Photograph.
2: Yeah, today is Happy Photography Day.
6: I need to get my camera fixed. I'm sure there is a place around here that fixes like actual cameras, not just your phone. That was one of the best purchases before I ever had any babies. That was the advice I got. It was like, get a camera. Don't just take pictures with your phone. So get a camera. And those are some of my favorite pictures ever. And I'm not even a photographer. I'll also tell you this. I was walking into a store yesterday and I'd seen a man. He had a veteran's hat on and he had a cane and he had a shopping cart. And he looked like he was closing the trunk of his car. And I was like, oh, I'll take that for you. I was going to take his buggy back up front. And he was like, oh, I got to walk back in there anyway. So I pushed the buggy and he was walking next to me. And we just talked a little bit. And he was telling me, you got kids? And I said, yeah. He's like, you got a husband? I said, yeah. He said, you tell him to take pictures of you. And he said, you know, I didn't get enough pictures of my wife when we were young and raising those kids. And I don't have her in enough photos. He said, but he did sit her down one day, set up the tripod, took a picture of them both. And he said he blew it up. I don't know what dimensions he said it was. He said, but it is hanging up in their house, just them.
2: Oh, that's
6: and he
2: awesome.
6: Looks at her all the
2: great
6: time.
2: Great story. Great story.
6: Wait.
2: Today's also National Potato Day.
6: Okay.
2: National Soft Ice Cream Day.
6: Okay.
2: World Humanitarian Day.
6: Yeah.
2: National Hot and Spicy Food Day.
6: It is hot and spicy food. Fire and Spice, what's up? They got the Russian roulette tacos.
2: Russian roulette.
6: Yeah.
2: A National Sandcastle and Sculpture Day, just so you know.
6: Oh, I like attempting that. Not really good.
2: I attempt it, but I'm not that good.
6: Yeah, I don't have the patience.
2: Running through a few things here real quick. On this day in 1909, the first automobile race occurred at the Indianapolis Motor Speedway.
6: Yeah.
2: Candy manufacturer Clarence Cream registered Lifesavers trademark. He invented the mint hard candy in 1912, but he actually put trademark on this day in 1913.
6: Okay.
2: Also on this date in 2003, MTV premieres the reality series Newlyweds Nick and Jessica following their recent marriage of Jessica Simpson and 98 Degrees Nick Lachey.
6: Mm-hmm.
2: Did you watch it?
6: You know what? I didn't really.
2: Oh, okay.
6: I only saw the clips that they played over and over again about her asking about the tuna and chicken in the sea.
2: Yeah.
6: I bet she played that up a lot.
2: Oh, I'm sure she
6: did. If you're smart, you do. If you're smart, you play dumb on one of those shows.
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8: Looking pretty good this afternoon. Good afternoon, everybody. It's a beautiful day outside, and traffic is looking great. Now, we do see a little bit of heavy traffic beginning to build, especially around the school zones. Be on the lookout for kids on bicycles, the kids getting on and off the bus, and all the kids that are walking to and from school. Just be careful out there. No accidents anywhere from the Shoals all the way to the Georgia line. Keep those seatbelts buckled. I'm David Cruz, Mr. Traffic.
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8: I'm News 19 meteorologist Jessica Comito. As we head throughout the rest of your Wednesday, we'll be seeing some sunshine mixing in with some cloud cover at times through the afternoon. An isolated shower or storm is possible, but majority remain dry. Temperatures warmer today. Highs are going to be into the low to mid-90s. Feel like temperatures will approach 100. By Thursday afternoon and evening, we're increasing the chance of scattered showers and thunderstorms. I'm News 19 meteorologist Jessica Comito with your Weather Authority forecast.
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1: Surely didn't remain quiet for long in the accident world, that's for sure. Over in Florence, Florence Boulevard and Lakeview Drive, we have an accident there. They're calling it a moderate crash. It will require tow trucks. Got another one, Highway 31 northbound and Garrett Road in Athens, slowing you down quite a bit.

0: And then we've got active school zones with a lot of kids getting out of school right now. So be careful through those areas. Do not speed through the school zones and do not pass the school buses with lights on. Keep those seat belts buckled and be safe with the most accurate traffic report in the Tennessee Valley. I'm David Cruz, Mr. Traffic.
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2: That was our no-name song of the day, which was...
3: It was You Somebody, Kings of Leon, Amy Kayson of Hazel Green.
2: Woo!
3: Oh, she got it right this morning. The sun is shining on all of us and in Amy's face. I feel you. I'm never in the morning sun because we're always here before the sun comes up. But sometimes you'd be heading west on 565 at the end. Can't see nothing. Can't see the brake lights ahead of you. Just inching along. What I found interesting about that song, and the reason we gave away those Win 'Em Before You Can Buy 'Em Jonas Brothers tickets with that song, is because it's one of Nick Jonas's favorite songs to perform.
2: All right.
3: So I've been choosing some of their favorite covers that they throw in every now and then. Yesterday, it was Dreams by the Cranberries, which they like to incorporate into their set when they can. But this is one that Nick likes to perform. And as I was reading about it, Kings of Leon frontman Caleb Followill said he wrote that song about longing for someone to have a cuddle with while he was lonely on the road. He said he wrote it on tour. But then in another interview, he said he wrote it as an apology to his bandmates after they had imbibed a bit much and gotten in a fight.
2: Ooh.
3: But then in 2016, in another interview... he said he wrote most of it in a farmhouse in Tennessee while recovering from shoulder surgery.
2: What?
3: The reason I think he said this, let me tell you this, okay? He said, so in that moment, I became more honest with myself, allowed myself to be vulnerable in my writing, no longer trying to be a tough guy, admitting I need the people around me, mostly Lily, to get through it all. Now, Lily Aldridge, she was in the video at the time. She's a Victoria's Secret model. They ended up getting married. But now, sort of retroactively, he's like, no, I wrote this song for her because she's always been there for me.
2: He knows what to do.
3: Whatever the actual origin of the song is, it did end up winning 3 awards at the 2010 Grammys. By the way, the year before they got married. Record of the year, best rock song, best rock performance by a duo or group with vocals. So, I mean, when it hit hard. Hey, Kevin.
2: Oh, no.
3: Ask you a question. 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
2: What is a cow's favorite Beatles song? Mm-hmm. I don't know.
3: Hey, Jude. Hey, Jude.
2: Really, seriously, don't give her that.
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5: Looks like to me the only accident we have is at Garrett Road and Highway 31. That's over near Calhoun Community College. So be careful through that area. We do have a lot of active construction areas. Please be careful through those. We do have kids on the road getting out of school. And everything else seems to be moving along steadily right now. Just be careful out there and remember, keep the seat belts buckled and put the phone down in the zone. I'm David Cruz, Mr. Traffic.
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1: Traffic update now.
2: Just picked up another accident. Alabama 69 and County Road 1466 down in Coleman County. That's slowing you down quite a bit. The worst one on the board right now is on the overpass at Bob Wallace and the Parkway northbound. Be on the lookout for that also. Everything else in the valley looking good. The school zones are moving well. Just keep those seat belts buckled and be safe. For the most accurate traffic report in the Tennessee Valley, I'm David Cruz, Mr. Traffic.
0: 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Thought I might love you again. I see how I feel now that you're acting like that. Well, I never.

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2: My turn to draw, right?
3: Oh, yeah. It always wants the question Wednesday.
2: Yeah, it is.
3: Okay, everybody play along with us this morning now.
2: Okay, so you got to draw last time. I'm going to draw this
3: okay,
2: time.
3: Okay,
2: right.
3: Okay. You drawing a card.
2: What's an inconvenience? Oh, what's an inconvenience that feels personally offensive? An inconvenience that feels personally offensive. So this can't be anything like really bad, just an inconvenience.
3: Okay, I got one.
2: Oh, whoa, okay. What? What?
3: Drives me crazy.
2: Huh.
3: It's an inconvenience, and I feel personally offensive by it. It's the fitted sheet that pops off every night that I have to go and have to, you know, get out of bed and pop up and put it back down in there. And I've tried everything. I've tried those little things you buy, and it just, oh, it drives me nuts.
2: I feel you on that so much. Because the one right next to my head keeps popping off.
3: Yes.
2: It does. It pulls down, and I don't want to get up out of bed, so I'm trying to like pull it back over from laying down, and it won't work.
3: I feel personally offensive by it. I hate it.
2: That's a good one.
3: Mm.
2: Oh, I got a good one. I got a good one. Sharpening a pencil. And I have to sharpen lip pencils, eye pencils, coloring pencils, regular pencils. And I hate it when it's just about to be sharp and then it breaks off in there. especially when it's my makeup.
3: Oh, it stinks.
2: Because then it's just scarp. You have to throw it away. It makes me so mad. That's a good one. Those are good ones. Okay, I got you. I got to put this on our Facebook page because that's funny to me.
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4: Got a couple accidents on the board right now. One of them is an old one that should be just about out of the way, at least very shortly. And that is Garrett Road 31. Over there near Calhoun Community College. The other one is Highway 53 and Jeff, and that accident reportedly may be causing a major blockage point there, so be careful through that area, at least for the next little while, till we can see exactly what's going on there. Everything else in the valley seems to be moving rather smoothly. Just be careful as you drive out this afternoon. From the Tennessee Valley Traffic Center, I'm David Cruz, Mr. Traffic.
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1: Got a couple of accidents on the board right now. One of them is an old one that should be just about out of the way, at least very shortly. And that is Garrett Road 31 over there near Calhoun Community College. The other one is Highway 53 and Jeff. And that accident reportedly may be causing a major blockage point there. So be careful through that area, at least for the next little while, till we can see exactly what's going on there. Everything else in the valley seems to be moving rather smoothly. Just be careful as you drive out this afternoon. From the Tennessee Valley Traffic Center, I'm David Cruz, Mr. Traffic.
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2: Time for some things that are trending this morning real quickly. The Globe and Mail says Starbucks just had their biggest weekend in its history.
3: The unicorn frappuccino
2: returned for a limited time. Drew big crowds. Starbucks sold more than 2 million drinks over the weekend.
3: Nobody even knows what it tastes like, do they?
2: They don't.
3: It's all about what it looks like. That's what I've noticed more and more is a lot of things don't have to taste good if they look good enough for the gram. Doing it for the gram. I see.
2: Southern Living Magazine says M&M's is releasing a new flavor inspired by Girl Scout cookies.
3: Which ones?
2: Yeah, the mint crunchy cookie has a refreshing cool milk chocolate mint flavor and tastes like thin mint cookie.
3: Oh, okay.
2: Not too bad.
3: All right.
2: Old Spice for Men, according to media posts, is kicking off pumpkin spice season. You knew
3: what?
2: It.
3: What? Old Spice?
2: Yeah, Old Spice with a limited edition collection of deodorants and body sprays and pumpkin, apple, crumble, and Frankenstud? It has
3: Frankenstud?
2: S-T-U-D. That's what it says. They say no word on what the Frankenstud smells like, by the way.
3: Oh, okay. You know, it's the food ones that I'm not sure. I like perfume that's

0: what you call a gourmand scent. I like something that smells like vanilla and cupcakes and stuff. I just don't know if I want my deodorant to be
1: scented.
0: Because crumble cookies, I don't know if you know this, but they came out. I have the hand wash. Actually, I do have the hand wash. But they also came out with deodorant. I was like, I don't want my pits to smell like cookies. I just don't know why.
1: If you're a car person, they say Ferrari's first electric car, the Luce, was recently auctioned off. They thought it would bring $1 million. It brought $40 million. Oh. The sale was held in California. All proceeds go to the Ferrari Foundation to support education programs. So the money goes to a great cause.
0: That's excellent.
1: And speaking of money, finally, what's trending today? Pennies are hard enough to come by, right, already? You know, because everybody's, they're not making pennies anymore. And people are not getting rid of them.
0: Yeah.
1: But somehow, if you get a 1982 D penny, give it a close look, because there have been two versions of that coin found with a small date over the years, and there could be more out there. They say really look for it, because if you find it, to collectors, it could be worth anywhere from $18,000 to $25,000.
0: Wow. Okay, so the D is, that's going to be imprinted on it, correct? And that's for the Delaware Mint?
1: Yep, Delaware Mint.
0: Where it was processed at.
1: Yeah, okay. 1982, and of course, that small date over the years. So if you see a small date over the years, you could be sitting on an $18,000 to $25,000 penny.
0: That's cool. Yeah. That's cool, man.
1: I've got a bunch at home, and I will be looking tonight.
0: You need to go through it.
2: 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Traffic update now.
3: Two different accidents right now. One of them is 53 and Jeff slowing you down. It looks like that one's going to be southbound, and they're saying it's also blocking northbound, so be careful. So that's probably blocking all of 53 at this point. Also got an accident on Highway 36 in Mount Tabor Road in the Somerville community. That has Highway 36 completely shut down right now. Don't know how long it's going to take to get it cleared, but they will have to wait on a state trooper there. Everything else in the valley seems to be moving fairly good. Just be careful. You've got a lot of traffic right now in and around 565 Interchange and Memorial Parkway, and you've got heavy traffic through the construction zone on 565. From the Tennessee Valley Traffic Center, I'm David Cruz, Mr. Traffic.
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1: Traffic update now.
2: Two accidents causing us major headaches right now. One of them is right there by the crack guys on Highway 36 and Mount Tabor Road. Accident there has a lot of blockage and showing a lot of slowdown through the area, so you want to avoid that if you can. Also, taking a look in the Huntsville metro area, we've got a lot of slow traffic in and around 72 around the Providence area, so use caution through that area. Really slow going eastbound 565 through the construction area this afternoon, and that is slow all the way up to Waltriana, or actually up to Research Park Boulevard, and the same thing going on westbound. It just flashed yellow again, so it's turning red also, so that's going to be a problem along with Research Park Boulevard. Highway 53, you've got an accident, 53 and Jeff slowing you down, and we just had an accident pop up out on 72. We knew that was coming right there at Providence, so be careful through the area. Slow down a little bit. Put the phone down. I'm David Cruz with the Tennessee Valley's most accurate traffic report. From the Tennessee Valley Traffic Center, I'm Mr. Traffic.
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2: I'm a believer, Smash Mouth. And we got a winner.
3: Yes, we do. Miss Kristen Magnus, who got that right this morning. I was doing a little question about Neil Diamond because they have a beautiful noise coming up November 20th through the 22nd with the Broadway Theater League. And I love how there's such a variety because we were talking about Bluey's big play coming up and it's for smaller children. So it's about an hour long so that they can, you know, enjoy themselves and nobody goes stir crazy. But this one has to tell the story of Neil Diamond's life. So it's a couple hours, you get an intermission, but he's so mild-mannered to the point that, what's his name? Will Ferrell on Saturday Night Live liked making fun of it. And he would do outrageous things as Neil Diamond because he was always so nice to everybody. But his life is fascinating because he grew up in Brooklyn, and that's the story that they tell with A Beautiful Noise, is how he grew up from being a kid in Brooklyn to going on to be somebody who's known throughout the world, you know, as big as the Beatles or, you know, the Monkees. But what I thought was funny is he was so shy, and he thought he was just, you know, he was somebody that was kind of easily overlooked, and he wanted to sound a little more rock and roll when he started his career. He wanted to change his name to Ice Cherry. He was like, man, that was the most rock and roll name I could think of.
2: Ice
3: this
2: Cherry.
3: Close. But he was like, no, I just went with my name, which really

0: was Neil Diamond. But he also sang in the choir with Barbara Streisand when he was in school.
1: He did?
0: Yeah. He said she didn't talk to him or anything like that, but they sang in the same choir together.
1: That's amazing.
0: And the only reason we even have any of his music is because the Brooklyn Dodgers finally won the World Series, 1955. And right after that, they left for L.A. in the 1957 season. And he was a teenager at this point. And he said he was devastated, betrayed, heartbroken. And he was a little depressed. So his parents, who were worried about him after this, they bought him a $10 guitar to lift his spirits. And he said without that, he wouldn't have started playing the guitar. So yeah, his life story. Woo! You can find out more. Broadway Theater League Takeover this week. Wow. Another chance to win tomorrow morning. Getting toward that grand prize drawing on Friday. Find out more, BroadwayTheaterLeague.org.
1: All right. Oh, yeah. No jokes today?
0: Oh, you know what?
2: What? No,
0: I'm
1: just poked a bear.
0: Let me tell you this.
1: Oh, no.
0: I saw an interview just the other day with Neil Diamond.
1: You did?
0: I did. And he was talking about his most recent, like, big purchase.
1: Yeah.
0: He bought a sweet car online.
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4: Governor's Drive and Montecito Boulevard seems to be one of our biggest headaches right now. We do have an accident in the intersection there, slowing you down quite a bit. Still dealing with a lot of heavy traffic on 565 east and westbound through those areas. It's just beginning to build, and build again. And that's right through the construction area where the biggest headache is right now. We're still dealing with the other accidents that are also, looks like, Highway 53 in Jordan Road is a problem. Be careful through there. And we're also dealing with an accident at Highway 36. And that one's going to be at Mount Tabor Road right across from the crack guy's office. So be careful through there. Keep the seatbelts buckled and be safe. With the most accurate traffic report in the Tennessee Valley, I'm David Cruz, Mr. Traffic.
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9: I'm News 19 meteorologist Efren Afonte. Boy, it's been a hot day today. Still going to be pretty warm and humid by early this evening with temperatures in the upper 80s. But in the morning, we'll start off with low temperatures in the low 70s under partly cloudy skies. It'll be partly cloudy in the afternoon. We will have a chance for showers and thunderstorms both in the morning and again possibly in the late afternoon, with high temperatures reaching the mid-90s. I'm News 19 meteorologist Efren Afonte.
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1: 231, 431 North in Hazel Green. We have an accident on Kristen Lane that's causing a little bit of a headache. Still got an accident up on Montesano Boulevard and 431 Governor's Drive. Accident there with blockage in the middle of the intersection, slowing things down quite a bit. And we're still working an accident. Highway 36 and Mount Tabor Road in the Somerville community there between Somerville and Hartsel. So be on the lookout for that. Traffic is really slow eastbound on 565.

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2: It is time for a minute of motivation with Miss Jessie.
3: So, you mentioned earlier that today is World Photography Day. What a great excuse to take a picture. As a matter of fact, I took one this morning before heading to work, which I showed you,
2: you did.
3: A minute ago.
2: Yeah.
3: It was, we're setting up a new bed in Harrison's room, but the mattress isn't in yet. But he wanted to sleep in there anyway, and he's just in between, you know, the rails that you would put the mattress on, and he had his blanket and his little, and I took a picture this morning. And we take pictures because sometimes it's for art. But for most of us, we see something that makes us smile.

0: We want to remember this moment, and we know that this exact moment won't happen again. Yeah. I think of that so much with the kids. And that's what I thought with Harrison. This is the one moment, because then the mattress is going to be on there, and then he's going to be growing up more. And this was the one. The kid won't be the same age. The dog won't be making that face again. Monty, I have pictures of him in all different weird positions. Love sleeping on his back. Tongue always just poking out just a little bit. Yeah. And it's just that moment, because time will never stand still. The only way to do it is to take that picture and get that one moment. And I hope that you get in the picture too. Make sure somebody else takes a picture. If it's your kids, if you set it up and you get, it doesn't even matter if you don't look just right, or if the house isn't clean, if it's blurry, if the lighting's not good. I was reminded of this yesterday, because I want to look good for a picture. I'm gonna make you give me a moment. I'm like, hold on, I'll go put some mascara on, try to fix my hair or something. But Evie's been putting together this scrapbook, and on the cover of it is a picture of her and I. And it's not as dressed up for church or for Christmas or anything like that. I'm in my pajamas, mismatched, not even cute pajamas, and I'm curled up with her and I'm holding her. And it was just a couple years ago, and everything's messy around us. I think there's a crumpled blanket. We're on the couch. And that's what she put on the cover. That's what she liked. I have a photo of an empty photo booth, because we couldn't figure out how to make it work, me and the kids. And we posed and posed and posed, and then we're like, maybe it doesn't work. Got out, and it took the pictures. So I have this printed strip of pictures of an empty photo booth, but it makes me think of that time, and it makes me smile. I hope you celebrate World Photography Day, looking through those photos, being in those photos, or taking those photos that make you happy.
1: All right, that's a bit of motivation with Miss Josie. How about 3 minutes of motivation, Miss Josie?
0: Always. We're going to have to change it. I mean, it's like a sermon. You never know how long it's going to be.
1: I'm kidding. We're going to put this on our podcast. Make sure you check it out. 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
3: Other accidents popping up on the scene as we take a look at things right now. We got 431 in Monte Santo Boulevard. That's Governor's Drive in Monte Santo. And then we've got Whitesburg and the Parkway. That accident is southbound, slowing things down quite a bit. The accident we had on 69 earlier this afternoon is finally cleared up. That's good news. And you're still dealing with an accident at Highway 53 and Jeff, slowing things down. It is off to the side, so it should help as far as the traffic flow is concerned. We're also dealing with heavy traffic on 565. Right now, so be careful through there. It looks like it's going to be a long afternoon. Keep the seat belts buckled and be safe. With the most accurate traffic report in the Tennessee Valley, I'm David Cruz, Mr. Traffic.
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2: All right, time for some random facts. Here we go. 40 billion Oreos cookies are made every year. 40 billion with a B.
3: Do you know they're not the original? You know those Hydrox cookies did come first.
2: Are you serious?
3: Yeah, they were the, they were the first ones. You think they were the cheap knockoffs, but they actually came before Oreos.
2: We're going to revisit this. Diet Coke is composed of 99% water, just so you know.
3: Aren't all drinks?
2: I don't know that fact, but I'm going to tell you this fact.
3: Wait. If even if it's 100% juice, it's still 99% water.
2: Right? Well, that's true. Oh, do you know there were...
3: liquid?
2: Yeah.
3: Wait.
2: Hey, there were a there was a 54% jump in ukulele sales in 2013, and they were trying to figure out what it was. And the National Music Association, or excuse me, National Association of Music Merchants, they think it's because people wanted to play those ukuleles in those quirky YouTube videos back in the day.
3: I knew it was going to be YouTube. I knew everybody was strumming a little ukulele then.
2: How about cheese? Cheese is not one of the 27 ingredients listed on the side of a can of Cheese Whiz.
3: What?
2: Yep, not. It does list cheese cultures, which is used in processed cheese, but it doesn't say
3: cheese adjacent, cheese. Which I think we suspected this whole time.
2: And finally, it ran a fact. The UK had a ban on nunchucks in movies until 1999. They even cut a scene from Teenage Mutant Ninja Turtles 2, The Secret of the Ooze.
3: Yeah.
2: In 1991, they showed one of the turtles using a string of sausages like a nunchuck.
3: But they couldn't use nunchucks?
2: Couldn't use nunchucks. They didn't really say why. I don't know. I guess they just thought it was too violent.
3: I guess because kids would definitely, anybody would definitely hurt themselves with nunchucks because it's one of the

0: those weapons that seems like it's not going to hurt you. But if you bonk yourself on the head with one of those, and I have before, like a heavy metal one, it hurts. Nunchucks, turns out, is an actual weapon.
1: Well, let me ask you this. Did you see the Teenage Mutant Ninja?
0: Go ahead. Deep breath.
1: Okay. Teenage Mutant Ninja Turtles 2, The Secret of the Ooze.
0: Of course I saw it. Saw it in the theater.
1: What was the song? Teenage Mutant
0: and Ninja Turtles.
1: How can you say it?
0: Teenage, but that's from the cartoon. I don't even know if that was in the movie. Good times. Rocksteady and Bebop, who were they were Shredder's underlings. They were only invented to sell more toys. They were like, sure, we got the Turtles, we got Shredder, we got Splinter. Oh man, I'm coming up with all these. We got Krag in the cartoon, but they were like, we need a couple more. So Rocksteady and Bebop, they created to sell more toys as well.
1: Wow. Okay. 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That brain's working this morning. 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
2: Hey, before we head out of here, I want to share this with you. Sacramento Zoo welcoming three hero rats who are giant African pouched rats, I guess. Is it
3: pouched
2: rats?
3: Like a wallaby?
2: Yeah, they were trained to detect things like tuberculosis, landmines, and traffic wildlife, and visitors can see them in their new interactive habitat. The zoo plans to feature them in daily demonstrations that showcase their scent detection skills. Going to do an education program with them as well.
3: Oh, well, that's
2: hero
3: that's
2: rats. Cool.
3: That is kind of neat, actually.
2: Yeah, it is.
3: Like, I don't when you say giant rats, I'm picturing like nutria. You know, the giant rodents of unusual size. But when you say they're giant pouched rats, I'm like, maybe they're cute. What are their names? I wonder if they've got three of them. What are their names?
2: Oh, she's gonna look for the names here. She's looking.
3: Okay.
2: She's looking.
3: Celine, Chiku, and Mona Lisa.
2: Oh, Mona Lisa.
3: Now you're saving the day. What's up? I like it.
2: All right, we're fixing to get on out of here. Get ready to for tomorrow. We got Masterpiece Theater brought to you by the Broadway Theater League.
3: Well, that's going to be a big day.
2: 8:15, yeah.
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3: My name is Luke Backel, and this is my comeback story. I play at the University of Nevada, Las Vegas. I've played hockey in Huntsville. I saw Dr. Owen at SportsMed for my clavicle and my ankle surgery. I'm fully recovered. I feel great. I feel back to normal, and I'm just ready to keep going and keep playing. I really enjoyed my experience at SportsMed. I really enjoyed Dr. Owen. He does a great job, and he is the man to go to if you need anything done.
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Broadcasting from the Wholesale Jewelry Studio and proud to be part of the Tennessee Valley, we are WAHR and WAHR HD1 Huntsville, Star 99.1.